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3: Hey, you just checked into the Sweat Hotel. Who am I speaking to?
4: You're speaking with Priscilla. I'd like to comment on the topic.
3: Okay, go ahead.
4: I would just like to say that, yes, I think it'll be fine if a lady proposed to her man.
3: Okay.
4: Because at least she knows she got a good thing. And she wanted all to herself. I think, you know, she should go on and propose to him.
3: All right, baby girl. Thank you for checking in. I appreciate that, all right?
4: All right, thank you.
3: All right, bye-bye. Hey, this is Keith. Who am I speaking to?
5: Karen Jones.
3: Hey, how you doing? Where are you calling from this evening?
5: Calling from North Chesapeake Boulevard.
3: Okay, what can I do for you tonight, baby?
5: I'm calling to say that it's okay for a woman to propose to her man. I proposed to my husband 30 years ago, and we are still happily married and doing well.
3: And doing well, huh? All right, well, thank you for taking it, and I appreciate that.
5: Okay, bye.
3: Have a great night.

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1: Hey, this is Keith. Who am I speaking to?
2: This is Tammy from Tyler, Texas.
1: Hey, Tammy, how you doing? What can I do for you today?
2: First of all, I'd like to say hello. We've been listening to you since 1989. My sister wants me to tell you that she's in love with you, and it's a pleasure talking to you.
1: Thank you. I appreciate that. I really do.
2: Yeah. The question was is it okay for a woman to propose to a man? I think it's cool.
1: You think it's cool?
2: If we don't, we're in a bed without a husband sooner or later because the way things are nowadays, you know.
1: Okay.
2: Yeah, you know, everything is modernized, so I think it's cool. I don't think it's a problem.
1: Let me ask you a question. If you propose and he says no, he's not ready, what do you do at that point?
2: Well, if he says he's not ready, then I feel like that's something to consider as far as, you know, well, if it's worth it, then you wait. But if you've been with a person for a long time and over, and they tell you they're never ready to get married, I think it's time for you to move on.
1: All right, I understand. Okay, thank you. Thanks for checking in. I appreciate that.
2: Yeah, you have a nice one and nice talking to you.
1: Okay, take care of yourself. Bye-bye.
2: Okay, bye.

The 101 is Keith Sweat. Now you don't have to scroll. Just set us as your number one preset and get to your favorite R&B and throwbacks ASAP. That's as soon as possible. The 101 Memphis R&B and throwbacks.

0: 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B101. Hey, this is Keith. Who am I speaking to?
1: Oh, my name is Lisa.
0: Hey, Lisa. How you doing? Where you calling from tonight, babe?
1: So how you doing? I'm calling from Killeen, Texas.
0: Okay. What can I do for you, Lisa?
1: Well, I just wanted to comment on what you said about women proposing to men.
0: Okay,
1: I don't feel that anybody should be that liberated, because like it says in the Bible, when a man findeth a wife, he findeth a good thing.
0: Right.
1: So I feel the man should be the one that has to propose.
0: Okay. But what if a man proposed to you? Would you have a problem with that?
1: I think I would. It's just, I feel like it's just not right. I think it's old-fashioned, and if it wasn't meant to be. If you have to be the one propose and settle down, then maybe he's not the one that's ready.
0: I feel you, Lisa.
1: I think I should lay down on his shoulders. A woman is supposed to stand beside her man, supposed to be the backbone.
0: Right.
1: Don't take it to the head and go ahead and initiate that. Then what's next?
0: I hear you, baby.
1: I ain't trying to wear the pants in the family.
0: All right, Lisa, thank you for checking in. I appreciate that, babe.
1: Oh, no problem, Keith.
0: All right, have a great night. All right, bye-bye.
1: You too.

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1: You're inside the Sweat Hotel. You're speaking to Keith. Who am I speaking to?
2: This is Patricia Blake.
1: What's up, Patricia? How you doing, girl? What can I do for you tonight?
2: My doctor's good, you know. Just want to ask a question concerning guys, you know.
1: Okay, what's the question?
2: Okay, like when you put your all into something and, you know, you really love them and they just don't treat you right, you know?
1: They just don't treat you right.
2: No, they treat you like dirt, you know, and you just give up. No, you just really give up.
1: Well, different men want to be loved in different ways, just like different women want to be loved in different ways. How are you loving your man?
2: Oh, any kind of way. I try to please him in any kind of way. It's not that. I please him any kind of way that he want to be pleased in.
1: Maybe you're giving too much.
2: No, probably is or probably not. You know, it's just the idea that you're trying to please a person and love a person for who they are. Not for what they have, because that's what God wants. I got baptized, right. You know, and he supposed to be a deacon, you know, but now I done gave up kind of trying, and it just, I had to call somebody.
1: He's supposed to be a deacon?
2: He's a deacon, and I done gave up on him now, you know.
1: Maybe he wants a wild girl.
2: Whatever.
1: Patricia, I'm just messing with you, baby. I'm just trying to brighten up your day.
2: It's not brightening it up, because like I say, you know, God will send me a man that's gonna want me for me and stuff like that, because I'm tired of trying.
1: I understand, and I'm quite sure God will send you someone that is truly for you.
2: I'm gonna go to someone that's gonna want me and know how to treat a lady and know how to lead a lady know how to treat her man.
1: Baby girl, thank you for checking in. I appreciate that.
2: Okay.
1: All right.
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1: Hey, this is Keith. Who am I speaking to?
2: Rhodesia Roberts.
1: Hey, how you doing? Where you calling from tonight?
2: Opelousas, Louisiana.
1: Okay, what can I do for you, Rhodesia?
2: Well, the question that y'all had, well, I've been married 17 years to my husband and I asked him to marry me, so I don't feel it's wrong for a female to ask a man to marry him.
1: Okay.
2: These days, men and females are about the same regardless.
1: Mm.
2: We work hard like the men do, so we should still have the opportunity to ask the man if we feel we love him or care about him to marry us. It's only fair.
1: I feel you, baby. All right, then. Thank you for checking in. I appreciate that. All right?
2: All right.
1: Hey, this is Keith, and I need you to keep the calls coming. The number is 866-92-SWEAT. 866-927-9.

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Memphis' R&B and throwbacks. 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

0: V101.
1: Hey, you just checked into the Sweatledale. Who am I speaking to?
2: You're speaking with Priscilla. I'd like to come in on the topic.
1: Okay, go ahead.
2: I would just like to say that, yes, I think it'll be fine if a lady proposed to her man.
1: Okay.
2: Because at least she knows she got a good thing. And she wanted all to herself. I think, you know, she should go on and propose to him.
1: All right, baby girl. Thank you for checking in. I appreciate that, all right?
2: All right, thank you.
1: All right, bye-bye. Hey, this is Keith. Who am I speaking to?
3: Sharon Jones.
1: Hey, how you doing? Where you calling from this evening?
3: Calling from North Chesapeake Boulevard.
1: Okay, what can I do for you tonight, baby?
3: I'm calling to say that it's okay for a woman to propose to her man. I proposed to my husband 30 years ago, and we are still happily married and doing well.
1: And doing well, huh? All right, well, thank you for checking in. I appreciate that.
3: Okay, bye.
1: Have a great night. Bye-bye.
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4: Hey, this is Keith. Who am I speaking to?
5: Oh, my name is Lisa.
4: Hey, Lisa, how you doing? Where are you calling from tonight, babe?
5: So how you doing? I'm calling from Killeen, Texas.
4: Okay. What can I do for you, Lisa?
5: Well, I just wanted to comment on what you said about women proposing to men.
4: Okay, go ahead.
5: I don't feel that anybody should be that liberated, because like it says in the Bible, when a man findeth a wife, he findeth a good thing.
4: Right.
5: So I feel the man should be the one that has to propose.
4: Okay. But what if a man proposed to you? Would you have a problem with that?
5: I think I would. I feel like it's just not right. I think it's old-fashioned, and if it wasn't meant to be. If you have to be the one propose and settle down, then maybe he's not the one that's ready.
4: I feel you, Lisa.
5: I think I should lay down on his shoulders. A woman is supposed to stand beside her man, supposed to be the backbone.
4: Right.
5: Don't take it to the head and go ahead and initiate that. Then what's next?
4: I hear you, baby.
5: I ain't trying to wear the pants in the family.
4: All right, Lisa, thank you for checking in. I appreciate that, babe.
5: Oh, no problem, Keith.
4: All right, have a great night. All right, bye-bye.
5: You too.

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Tuesday, July 1st, 2026, Mike Evans Memphis Morning Show. 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Yep. 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

0: three things you need to know around 6:30. We'll get into it. How close to 100 degrees can we get today? And is there any rain in the forecast from our news partner, Fox 13? We'll get into that with three things you need to know on the way this morning.
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29. My gap is, LeBron's coming back for an unprecedented 24th season, but not with the Lakers. On the way in about 10 minutes, we'll get into that. Three things right now you need to know. Shelby County courts and offices will reopen today after that water main break on Monday. Back to normal starting today at 8:30 to handle your business. Also, a federal judge has scheduled a trial for Shelby County General Sessions Court Clerk Tammy Sawyer. It's going to begin January 11th. Like 10 days after the ball drops next year. I'm thinking she might be in the courtroom before Pusheyski. Not exactly sure about his date off the top of my head, but yeah. I guess there's some 50,000 documents that her defense team is going to have to go through.

97 degrees or so. The heat index is going to be 105, 108, 110, 30,000, whenever you feel like when you walk out that door. So just be prepared for that. We got another hot day, severe weather day from our news partner, Fox 13. It's three things you need to know this morning at 6:30, V101.

0: R&B and throwback, 638, Mike Evans, on the way. Getting you closer to your share of $250,000. $2,500 four times today. You'll get a chance to get after it. VTL's coming up in just a few minutes here. Before I get to LeBron and Chris Brown, might be trying to win his share of that $250,000. That California jury sided with his former housekeeper, who was viciously attacked by that dog. The dog's name is Hades. They ruled that Brown and his company, Black Pyramid LLC, must pay $12.9 million in damages to Maria Avila for negligence. And it was not, it wasn't pretty. By the way, her sister was also working at the house that day, and she was awarded $885,000 for emotional distress. And Maria's husband, Oscar Olivo, was awarded $50,000. That's been some 6 years now when she was attacked by Hades while she was taking out the trash outside of the property and was permanently disfigured in her face, lost vision and nerve damage as well. LeBron, he's going to be in a new direction next season. He told the Lakers that he would leave the team in free agency after 8 seasons with the organization. Plenty of teams' names are popping up. Golden State seems to be coming up a lot. There's always that possibility of going back to Cleveland. Who knows? Maybe Memphis. What if LeBron ended up in Memphis, Tennessee? Oh, man. LeBron James suiting up as a Memphis Grizzly. That would be amazing after the things he said about this city. Also, hey, Genuine, ladies, he's off the market. He actually is engaged now to a Miami realtor. Her name is Jeanette Escartine. He proposed to her in D.C. a couple weeks ago. They met in South Florida, where it is a few years back, and they kept the relationship kind of private. And we really haven't heard about him with anybody since Soleil, right? But yeah, by the way, he's 55 and she's 28 years old. So he's got like 27 years on it. I was high-fiving him in the studio. 648, make that 641, Mike Evans, Memphis Morning.
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0: on the way in just a little bit, around 7:05. We'll get into this. Memphis winning $2,500. It's a wonderful thing, even when we're speechless.
1: This is so believable. Oh, my God. Okay, I'm going to calm down.
0: Take your time.
1: Oh, my God. Oh, my heart is beating so fast. Okay, calm down. My favorite summer barbecue meal is barbecue ribs. I would celebrate the 4th in America in California on the beach. Hi, I'm Precious, and I just won $2,500.
0: Straight out the uptown, baby. Somebody know Precious got that money because I know she's been telling everybody. All right, your first chance to win today is going to be around 8 o'clock. 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I think that's when Precious won, 8 o'clock Monday, if I'm not mistaken. With the bell ringer. Your next chance, 8 o'clock this morning. Also, 11 o'clock, 2 o'clock, and 5 o'clock, we give you 4 chances to win $2,500. 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

being throwback 705, Mike Evans Memphis Morning Show. I look at things that are celebrated on the 1st of July, and there are a bunch of them. I'm not going to possibly be able to go over all of them, but we'll jump into some of them in just a few minutes on the show. Three things you need to know. Shelby County courts and offices will reopen today after that water main break on Monday. Back to normal operations starting today at 8:30. Also, a federal judge has tentatively scheduled the trial for General Sessions court clerk Tammy Sawyer to begin on January 11th. I think they're estimating it's going to take like 4 days. Her attorney says they got to go through more than like 50,000 documents that federal prosecutors use to build their case. And of course, it's the burden of the prosecution to prove what they allege took place. So we're looking at January, or not we, but she's looking at January 11th of 2027. Also, today's high, 96 degrees. That's going to be a high, but it's going to feel a lot hotter than that with the humidity taking you to around 105, 108, something like that. Try to keep yourself cool, stay in if you don't have to be out in it. That's three things you need to know Memphis this morning on V101. When I was

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6: All right, coming up, Chris Brown might be trying to win that money at 8 o'clock. $2,500. That's coming up on the show just a little bit out. Right now, what's good, Memphis? When these camps pop up and I learn about a camp, I'm throwing a match, man. I'm just trying to get these kids out this summer. Here's one coming up in the middle of July. The United Methodist Neighborhood Centers of Memphis. That'll be their first annual Lawson's Children's Camp. The dates are July 13th through the 16th from 9 until 1 at St. Luke's United Methodist Church in Memphis, Tennessee. Now, from what I understand, they're looking for like 24 kids. I think they have like 17 now. But they're looking to teach young people practical ways to use nonviolence to kind of deal with things as they come across things. And if you're not familiar with the purpose behind it, it's, you know, turning the other cheek ain't the easiest thing to do sometimes. Especially now with these kids, man. It's like, I was a chicken, so it was easy for me to do. Even if somebody was smaller than me, you know, I always kept in my mind the possibility that I might get my ass whooped. So I just kept on stepping. But they're looking to teach young people ways to incorporate nonviolence into their daily lives. And Reverend Mark Matheny, he's the community connector from United Methodist Neighborhood Centers. They focus on the life and teachings of Reverend James Lawson Jr., who you may know was an influential member of the sanitation strike and civil rights movement. And they use those teachings and his thinking, gearing it toward the kids and teaching them to see things a little differently than they may at this point in their lives. I mentioned they have like 17 now. The goal is 24. Registration is still open for the camp, which is a wonderful thing. And if you are interested in having your child there, you can go to twkumc.org to find out more information about that. Again, July 13th through the 16th. Hey, get these kids out.

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1: I don't understand why. See, it's burning me to hold on to this. I know this is something I gotta do, but that don't mean I want to. What I'm trying to say is that

Mike Evans with celebrity cancer birthday shouts all the way in just a little bit on the show this morning. Plus your chance to win $2,500 at 8 o'clock in competition with you. Chris Brown will be there because he suffered a major financial blow yesterday after that California jury sided with his former housekeeper who said that she was viciously attacked by that dog. He has to shut out $12.9 million in damages to Maria Avila. Also, her sister, Patricia Avila, who's also working at the home that day, was awarded $885,000 for emotional distress, you know, watching your sister go through that. And Maria's husband, Oscar Olivo, is he's awarded $50,000. That was back in 2020 when that 200-pound dog, Hades, was the name. It ripped off all kinds of... It's really kind of disgusting. But she did endure a lot of pain and suffering there. And $12.9 million is what he's on the hook for, just over $13 million. Over $13 million. Genuine. He's tying the knot. Now, we don't have a date on his upcoming marriage. 28-year-old Miami realtor, Jeanette Escartin. He proposed to her a couple weeks ago, and they've been on the low with this for some years now. They've been keeping it private. And that's a difference of what 28 doing. Okay, 27-year difference. So I say more power to him. That's not, I can't do that 27-year thing, Genuine. I can't do the thing. He's now charged with the responsibility of keeping himself up because his aging is going to be faster than hers. And there'll be a lot of things that she doesn't understand that are going on with him that he's going to have to deal with. He's going to have to be able to respond to her when she asks, you know, why are you grunting every time you bend over to pick something up? Or why are you coughing, your eyes water up every time you eat some spicy food? Why are you telling me you want to do something on Wednesday, then be saying you're tired on Friday? And why you got so many prescriptions all over the place? And who is Fred Sanford? And why we got to watch Claudine again? But I already got Genuine ready. If he comes across those questions from his soon-to-be wife, there's one simple response. If

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Out of birthday today. So we got to get after him. If your birthday is today, on this first day of July, you celebrate with Missy Elliott.

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2: 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Accident? Remember, after 911, call.

Philly, you're off to a really good start. And you got a good-looking hump day in store. This is phase one of getting you over the hump. Stormy's got you. The bell ringer's got you. And, of course, Keith Sweat right there. He'll take you all the way over the hump today. Three things you need to know. Shelby County courts and offices will reopen today after that water main break on Monday. Everything goes back to normal 8:30 this morning. And we now know a date for Shelby County General Sessions Court Clerk Tammy Sawyer. Her trial will begin in January on the 11th, tentatively. And I guess there's some 50,000 documents that federal prosecutors use to build their case that her people have to go through, which accounts for that length of time. I would need more than 6 months to go through 50,000 pages. But nevertheless, they're saying the trial is estimated to take like 4 days. And it's in January. It's going to feel kind of hot today, a high of about 96. You'll feel like somewhere around 105, 108, 110. You know the routine. Get plenty of fluids if you don't have to be out and about. You know, try to stay indoors if possible. Stay hydrated. Check on older people and pets.

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1: Everybody needs a little help to make it through from time to time. Mike Evans is here, Memphis, helping you all out on V101.
0: Yeah, because one of the things I'll get to in a minute is Ginuwine, he has proposed to his, I guess, girlfriend of some years we didn't know about, privately been going together for quite some time, a couple years, who's 27 years his junior. So maybe some considerations if you're deciding to go that direction. And I guess, you know, this could play either way with the woman being older, but primarily this is going to address the dude being a little older, like dating or marrying somebody 25 years younger. And there's some, first of all, reality checks, right? If it's something you're going to, there's some reality that you got to, like, you might be looking at retirement and they might be looking at, you know, getting a master's degree or, because this, all this is legal, right? I'm talking about legal dating and marriage, right? Nothing below 18, 21 here. But just your different stages of your life. Plus, one of the things they say be careful of is the power dynamics trap, where the older partner often possesses more financial stability and life experience, which can accidentally create an unhealthy parent-child dynamic rather than an equal partnership. And be prepared to face the social judgment that comes with it. They say you'll likely face external scrutiny, sideways glances, or assumptions from family, friends, and strangers, and that you have to have thick skin to do this. And plus, there are timeline misalignments, important milestones like, you know, buying the first home, traveling a lot, having kids. They may have completely different urgency levels for each of you. That being said, there's a way to kind of ensure it, prolong it, help it along. That's prioritize preventive health. The older partner has to actively manage nutrition, strength training, and cardiovascular. Because you want, man, you don't want to keep up with that diet, man. I'm sorry, I got a little sidetracked. Yeah, but you gotta keep yourself up, right? Cardiovascular health is very important to maintain energy levels and mobility. Also, address the caregiving future. You know, have direct and sometimes uncomfortable conversations early about medical care, aging, and high statistical probability that the younger partner may become a caregiver later in life. Now, this is if you plan on being together for a while. You have to synchronize your sleep and energy. Match your routines where possible so differing energy levels don't leave one partner feeling isolated or abandoned in the evenings or mornings while the other one's just kind of knocked out. So be prepared to sleep 12, 13 hours a day. No, I'm joking. Sometimes it's the total opposite where the older person has way more energy than the young one. Ditch the performance issue when it comes to that thing, right? They say sexual biology changes with age. Focus heavily on open communication, emotional intimacy, and expanding your definition of sex beyond the thing, right? As you get older. Right now, it might be all right. It may switch up on you later on. Normalize vulnerability. Talk open about changes like, man, I just don't feel the same anymore. You got to be open to talk about those things and prioritize connection over frequency. When you get it, make it count. And also, for long times, you got to define your timeline, audit your finances. There's the business side of this thing, too. And also drafting legal protections. If you're marrying, you got to consider prenups, wills, healthcare proxies to protect both of you and, you know, any existing children from other relationships, those kinds.

0: 101 Memphis R&B Throwbacks, 840 Mike Evans, Memphis Morning Show. Trying to get you closer to this money. $2,500 to get it done. You still got three more chances today. Details on the way in just a few minutes. And the sound of Memphis winning $2,500. Before I get to Breezy, LeBron James is getting on down. He'll be at a new destination next year for his 24th NBA season. The word is he told the Lakers that he would leave the team in free agency after his 8 seasons with the Lakers. So we'll see where LeBron James lands for next season. Chris Brown, major financial blow yesterday. That California jury actually sided with his former housekeeper, who was viciously attacked by his dog, to the tune of over $13 million. He has to pay $12.9 million in damages to Maria Avila for negligence. Her sister, Patricia Avila, who was also working at the home that day, was awarded $885,000 for emotional distress. And Maria's husband, Oscar Levo, was awarded $50,000 for that attack. The dog's name was Hades, of all names. I know they didn't play well in court. A 200-pound dog. He said that he told her that he was a dangerous dog for security purposes only. But nevertheless, that's a lot of money. Big chunk of change. Chris Brown, 11 o'clock. Your next chance to win $2,500. And I just mentioned a few minutes ago, Ginuwine is set to get married. He's off the market, ladies. I guess this has been kind of like a private relationship. Not that I've been into his business over the last few years anyway. But she's a Miami realtor. Her name is Jeanette Escartin. He proposed to her a few weeks ago in D.C. They've been in Florida a few years back. They've been keeping it private. And, hey, no date set, but he's on his way to walk down that aisle with her. He's 55. She's 28. But it's love. 842 Mike Evans, Memphis Morning.
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1: 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Meanwhile, tonight, the U.S. is back at it, facing Bosnia-Herzegovina in the round of 32.
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0: the way, three things you need to know for this first day of July. Halfway through the year officially now. We're kicking off the second half. I think it would be wonderful if you could kick off your second half with $2,500.
1: Look, it's too early to be playing. Oh my God. Oh Lord. Well,
0: anybody playing?
1: You're not playing, right? I am speechless. Oh, wow. I feel blessed. Oh, man.
0: Come on.
1: Hi, I'm Angela, and I just won $2,500 just for listening to iHeartRadio. Oh, my God, I can't believe it.
0: That's Angela. 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And the bell ringer, Stand the Man Bell, serving you well, pushing more power than a Duracell's got you at 5 o'clock with that keyword rolls. 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
2: Forever. Forever's a mighty long time. Here we are, decades later. The sentiment is still the same. Listen.

Mike Evans Memphis Morning Show. That song always reminds me of probably one of my only life regrets. And I know they say you're not supposed to regret things, but I just regret I never got a chance to have a Jerry curl in my lifetime. I always wanted to sling it, just turn my head around, just sling it, everybody. Wet up the floor with my Jerry curl. Never got a chance to do that, man. I guess I'll be all right. Coming up, things that are celebrated on July 1st, 2026. We'll get to those in just a few minutes. I won't be able to get to everything because there's so many on the first day of any month. But we'll do a few in a few minutes. Three things you need to know. Shelby County courts and offices are open today after that water main break on Monday. They opened up at 8:30 this morning. Normal operations are in place. And a federal judge has tentatively scheduled a trial for Shelby County General Sessions Court, Tammy Sawyer, to begin on January 11th of 2027. It's going to be another warm day, too, so get ready for it. Warm is definitely an understatement. Hot as a mug. 96, heat index, 105, 110, right in there. Three things.

0: on the show this morning. If you remember the Village People, right? The group, the Village People, Victor Willis, he was the lead singer. Okay, man, I just happened to have a copy of the song in my pocket. The guy, the lead singer, this dude right here, the cop.
1: Young man, there's no need to feel down. I say, young man.
0: He's passed away. A social media post on his Facebook page posted by his wife says he passed away on Monday after a short but aggressive illness. But the exact cause of death was not

0: hear that song enough. Back to that, couldn't hear it enough. And man, sadly, we learned that one of our favorite actors, Danny Glover, has announced he has Alzheimer's. And you can tell that there's been some degrading in terms of his voice and his energy when he made the announcement. I'll let you hear. This was actually during an interview, and this is clips from the conversation.
1: No, sir, for Alzheimer's. What I've been diagnosed for Alzheimer's. What I could live with it, in a sense. I'm sure as it advances, and things are going to be different and changing. We have challenges in the world, and I think art becomes a reframe, a way of looking at that.
0: To Danny Glover. As you know, as we speak, this is not a reversible condition. But prayers that he can manage it and, you know, and still have a comfortable and manageable life. Because you just hear so much of that now. Shout out to Ginuwine. He's getting married. At the tender age of 55, he's going to make it down that aisle again. There's no date on when he's going to get married. We do know that his fiance is a 28-year-old realtor in Florida. And they've been together for a minute. It's not overnight. So, ladies, he wasn't cheating on you. I thought he was mine! No, he's been with her for a minute. So they plan to do their thing. Help Chris Brown out because he's got that $13 million plus lawsuit that he lost to Maria Avila for that dog incident that took place. This former maid, housekeeper, and also her sister gets $885,000 and her husband gets $50,000 in that reward. And LeBron James, he's going to make a move somewhere. We don't know, but he did tell the Lakers that they can do what they want to do. He told them that he would leave the team in free agency after his 8 seasons with the Lakers. A couple things going on this morning. Those celebrity birthday shouts next on V101.

what members are being throwbacks. Mike Evans making way for Stormy, who's got your next chance to win $2,500. She's got a keyword ready for you already at 11 o'clock today. And then she's going to do it at 2 o'clock. The bell ringer, Stan Bell, serving you well, pushing more power than a Duracell. He's got you at 5 o'clock. 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

Pop it, shake it, make it happen for yourself. It's your special day to celebrate and shine because it's your birthday. All day, get it in, make it do what you know it can do. It can still do it. It can still do it. Enjoy your hump day, and we'll see you in the morning at 6.

Stormy with you. I got Jagged Edge on the way. Y'all stick around. We done fell up in here on this humpity hump day. We got a lot to talk about. I'm going to tell you what's up with Chris Brown and Usher. We could be jetting you away. I'm Stormy. We're V101 Memphis's R&B and throwbacks.

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I gotta be. I got Gregory Abishek down on the way, and I'm gonna tell you about Manhattan's this Thursday night. I want you to make sure your face is in the place, okay? I'm Stormy. 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

0: Ah, yeah. We got them jams coming at you. I got Chris Brown, SWV coming up. Make sure you stick around. Okay? All right? I do want to tell you what's really going on today with Stan Bell, the bell ringer. Stick around. I am Stormy. We're V101. Memphis's R&B and throwbacks. Oh, it's a holiday weekend. Baby, somebody going to get a three-day weekend. It's me. I'm be off on Friday, just FYI. All right, y'all, listen. I want you to come hang out with me for Let Your Hair Down Thursday, Manhattan Sports Bar and Lounge, 819 Exit Drive, 5 to 9. 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We got the DJ in the house. It's going to be so much fun. And we are looking forward to seeing you and you, and yes, you too. 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

Residuals. I got Michael Jackson on the way. You know what? Lil Wayne was asked about a versus. Who would he go up against? You might be surprised to hear his answer. I got it on the way. I'm Stormy. We're V101, Memphis's R&B and throwbacks. Don't forget to tap in today with Stan Bell, the bell ringer. He's up in here 3 to 7, Monday through Saturday. Make sure you check in at 3 o'clock because class will be in session.

0: The Jams. They just keep coming, y'all. Thank you for making us number one. Yep, we're V101. Memphis's R&B throwbacks gonna take you to that iHeartRadio app on the way. Y'all stick around. Thank y'all for always tapping into that app. Listen, I got some LeVert, Aaliyah coming up. And today, I want to hook you up with tickets to King George. Don't you want to go see King George? Tap that app if you want to see King George and tell me your favorite King George song, okay? Because he's coming around here. He's coming to Memphis. Yeah. All right. I'm Stormy. We're V101. Memphis's R&B and throwbacks. Yeah. Make sure you go check us out on social media. We're V101 Memphis on Instagram, on Facebook. Look for us. My V101. Type it in the search on Facebook. You'll see the page. Go ahead and give us some love. Give us some thumbs up. And if you want to see King George, let me know on social media. Look for the picture of King George and tell me you want to see him. All right? All right. Or you can tap that app. And tap in with us. Give us some love on social media.
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you about it coming up. I'm Stormy. We're V101, Memphis's R&B and throwbacks. Let's get you this money. 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

0: yeah. Hey, everybody. I hope your Wednesday is fabulous. On the way, I'm going to tell you some things you need to know about this Wednesday. Keisha Cole and Tupac coming up, too. I am Stormy with V101, Memphis's R&B and throwbacks. Summer is here. Can you feel it? Because it's hot outside. Show is. And we're going to be cool Thursday night. Manhattan Sports Bar and Lounge, 819 Exit Drive in Cordova. Come on in there. Cool off with me. It's Let Your Hair Down Thursdays. We're going to have a good time up in there. 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I might bring some tickets to King George. I don't know. But I got tickets to Memphis Chicken and Beer Festival, and I got tickets to WDIA's Blue Jeans Bling Boots on the Ground Lounge Party. 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And y'all, we're going to have a good time. 5 to 9 is happy hour. 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I'll see y'all this Thursday night, Manhattan Sports Bar and Lounge. 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

And you know what? There's some new laws around here that you need to know about. They went into effect today. I'll tell you about them coming up. I'm Stormy. We're V101, Memphis's R&B and throwbacks. And congratulations are in order for Genuine. Word is he's engaged to a 28-year-old Miami realtor. Okay, Genuine, he's 55. Congratulations. Ooh.

0: yeah. What's up, everybody? I am Stormy with you. Happy Wednesday to you and you, and yes, you too. All right, y'all, don't forget to tap that app if you want to see King George. He's going to be at Southland Casino. I got your tickets. You want to win? You want to go? You want to go? All right, I'm going to choose some winners here in a little bit. Now, listen, I got Bobby Womack, Womack and Womack coming up. We'll go to that iHeartRadio app. Don't move. I'm Stormy. We're V101. Memphis's R&B and throwbacks. Y'all know we got some new laws on the books about hemp and THC regulations. Now, if those products are being sold, they can't contain more than 0.3% of THC. Okay, so just remember that. Domestic violence registry, offender registry, known as Savannah's Law, that's going into effect, okay? Driver's license and immigration. Non-citizens can only obtain temporary licenses, and Tennessee no longer recognizes licenses issued to undocumented immigrants by other states. DUI and roadside testing, refusing a blood test, now results in 18 months license suspension. Human trafficking awareness. Tattoo artists must complete training to recognize and report signs of human trafficking. And child safety and education. Baby, they got them all. There's a lot of new laws. You might want to, you know, get up on them so you know what's really going on around here. Okay? That's what's really going on in Memphis and the surrounding areas.
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0: 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I'm Stormy with B101. 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
0: 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Coming up, I got Her and Boys to Men and King George. I got them tickets. I'm going to tell you how you can win them coming up. I'm Stormy with V101, Memphis's R&B and Throwbacks. This Thursday night, it's On and Poppin' Let Your Hair Down Thursday, Manhattan Sports Bar and Lounge. 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So y'all come hang out with me. Let's have a good time letting our hair down. Ladies, you get in free all night long. Celebrating birthdays, bring that big birthday party up in there. You might win some tickets. 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Bird Williams and friends performing live. It's going to be nice, y'all. We're going to have a good time, and I'm looking forward to seeing you. I'm bringing tickets to Memphis Chicken and Beer Festival. 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

0: car and damage. Babyface is on the way. And people are talking about boycotting Young Miami Spin That.
1: Mm-hmm. I'll tell you about it on the way. I guess who joined in with them?
0: I'm Stormy with V101. Memphis's R&B and throwbacks. Today, I'm trying to hook y'all up with tickets to King George. Don't you want to go? He's going to be at Southland Casino. All right, you can tap that app. Or you can go to social media, my social media, StormyTaylor1 on Instagram. And our V101 Facebook page. 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

get outside and get some time with the kids because the holiday is coming. Or with your friends. Some games y'all can get into, okay? 4th of July weekend. All right, I'm Stormy. We're V101, Memphis's R&B and Throwbacks. Y'all know people are talking about boycotting Spend At by Young Miami. Because basically it's talking about stealing. And they say it's not good for the culture. Even India

0: yeah. What's up, everybody? It's a hot Wednesday, isn't it? Whew, July 1st. We got a holiday weekend coming up. Oh, man. I got Johnny Taylor, Snoop Dogg coming up. Y'all stay hydrated if you're outside, please. And please don't leave anybody in the car, okay? Nobody. I mean, nobody. I'm Stormy. We're V101 Memphis's R&B and throwbacks. King George is coming. I'm trying to hook y'all up with them tickets. I need to know if you want to go. Tap that app and let me know, okay? All right, y'all, listen. I want to help you out with those games. The holiday is this weekend, 4th of July, Saturday. So a lot of people off this weekend and off this week. It's going to be a three-day weekend for a lot of people. So there's some fun activities for the family that you guys can get into, all right? So you can do this together outside if you'd like. Get that sunscreen. Put that on. You can play Jenga. You can play pickleball. Yeah, people, a lot of people into pickleball right about now. Sack races. You can also play kickball, water balloon toss, horseshoes, three-legged race. Oh, that's fun. Cornhole and tug of war. Those are some games that you can get into for the holiday weekend. With the whole family trying to help you live your best life.
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individuals. I got Mary J coming up. Don't go anywhere. And I'll tell you about Memphis Chicken and Beer Festival. Don't go anywhere. I'm Stormy. We're V101, Memphis's R&B and throwbacks. Chris Brown. Yeah, I know you want to see him and Usher in their concert. Well, go to myv101.com and look for contests and promotions. 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

0: Yeah. What's up, everybody? Happy Wednesday. It's hot out there. Don't let it fool you. That sun is hot. Okay? So please stay hydrated if you're working outside and don't leave anybody in the car. I got T-Pain, Patti LaBelle coming up. I'll tell you about Manhattan's this Thursday night on the way. I'm Stormy. We're V101, Memphis's R&B and throwbacks. Listen, don't you miss it this year. 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Ooh, that's going to be nice. 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

morning, young jock. Buy you a drink. What's up? Luther Vandross is on the way. Y'all don't go anywhere. All right, I am Stormy. We're V101, Memphis's R&B and throwback. Serena, oh, Serena, I'll tell you the latest on the way. And y'all, don't forget to come hang out with me this Thursday night. Manhattan Sports Bar and Lounge. 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Thursdays, happy hours 5 to 9. Burt Williams and friends. I got tickets. Come and see me. 819 Exit Drive in Cordova. Thursday night. Ladies, you get in free all night long.

dance news about Danny Glover in the tea. Y'all stick around. I'm Stormy. We're B101 Memphis's R&B and throwback. Sending love out to Serena Williams. I know she was heartbroken yesterday because she played tennis back in the game and she lost against Maya Point. I hate that she lost. And afterwards, she didn't know press. And I ain't mad at her for that.

0: yeah. Happy, happy hump day, everybody. All right, first day of July. Wow. And y'all know we're halfway to Christmas. Oh, my goodness. This year is just rolling by, isn't it? It's hot today. Y'all be careful if you're working outside. Janet Jackson, I'll be sure, coming up. Top of the hour, your keyword for that money, $2,500. I'm Stormy. We're V101, Memphis's R&B and throwbacks. Y'all, on the Today Show, Lester Holt talked to Danny Glover. Have you heard? Danny Glover revealed that he has Alzheimer's.
1: I've been diagnosed for Alzheimer's. But I can live with it in a sense. I'm sure as it advances, things are going to be different and changing.
0: Bless his heart. We love Danny Glover. Sending out some love and prayers for him, for sure. Okay, the Shade Room, they asked rich people like Sharif O'Neal, Shaquille O'Neal's son, and Rick Ross, what's some rich people problems that you're having?
2: Sometimes, like, when we're at my dad's house, we gotta call each other to find each other.
0: Mm.
3: I might be buying cars at a too fast rate to start parking. You know, I got an 18-wheeler. You know, that's something I got to start considering. Where I'm going to put them at now? I never thought that would be the problem. But
0: okay, Rick Ross and Tyler Perry's Why Did I Get Married Again? It's set for September 2026 on Netflix. Are y'all ready for it? 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But anyway, it's probably going to be good. Okay. Well, there you go. That's your hump day tea.
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28-year-old Miami realtor. You go, Jen Juan. Okay. All right, Quincy Jones on the way. Y'all stick around. I'm going to tell you what's happening at Manhattan's this Thursday night. I'm Stormy. We're V101, Memphis's R&B and throwbacks. 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

0: yeah. It's July 1st, first day of July. Hey, everybody, I'm Stormy with you. We're halfway to to Christmas, y'all. Can you believe that? I got Usher, Lauryn Hill on the way. And I'm going to give you that keyword again, so stick around for that. Sending love out to Serena. She hurt herself. That's probably why she lost. But she says she's going to play doubles with her sister. She's trying to get herself back together. All right, Serena, we love you, girl. Hey, everybody, I'm Stormy. We're V101, Memphis's R&B and throwbacks. I'm so pumped and excited to hang out with you guys at Manhattan Sports Bar and Lounge this Thursday night. Let your hair down Thursday. It's a holiday weekend, so everybody's going to be off on Friday. So y'all come on out Thursday night. We're going to kick off the holiday at Manhattan Sports Bar and Lounge. Bird Williams and friends in the house. I'm going to be giving away tickets, too. 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You might win some things, okay? Happy hour is 5 to 9, too, so don't forget that. I'll see you at Manhattan Sports Bar and Lounge, 819 Exocet Drive in Cordova this Thursday night. Let your hair down Thursday, baby. We're going to have a good time up in there.
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lounge over at Southland Casino this Friday night. You want to go? All right, tap that app or go tap in with me on social media. Tag a friend and say, I want to go. Look for Stormy Taylor 1 on Instagram, Stormy Taylor on Facebook.

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0: for V101 Memphis's R&B and throwbacks. All right, Stan Bell's got you coming up. Class will be in session 3 o'clock. He's got Keith Sweat, Maxwell, her on the way. You know we got to straighten up, right? Yeah, we got to straighten up around here. Okay. Got to make sure it's ready when Stan comes up in here. All right, y'all, let me give you some inspiration before I go. Life doesn't get easier or more forgiving. We get stronger and more resilient. Mm-hmm. That's some life lessons right there, baby, that you need to learn. It doesn't get easier or more forgiving. We get stronger and more resilient. Keep going. Keep going. All right. God bless you. I don't know what tomorrow holds, but I do know who holds tomorrow. I'm Stormy. I'm out. The bell ring is stepping up in here next.
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3: Don't talk, just listen. First of all, I have to be honest with you, baby. I lied when I told you I never want to see you again.

Yeah, members are being throwbacks. If people don't want, you know what they say is hot enough to fry egg on the sidewalk, man. It ain't playing out here. But the nature dealt us a scorching hand. 97 degrees here at the Thousand Oaks Studios in Parkway Village. Memphis International, partly cloudy and 95, but it feels like 105 on your skin.

Yeah, Bob Zombie throwbacks. If you want to stay in, well, two masked daredevils climbed to the top of the Empire State Building with a protest banner today. I'll tell you what else they did once they got on top of that thing. Keep it here.

Yeah, Memphis on being throwbacks. V101, we celebrate America's 250th birthday. Another shot at $2,500 is going to be yours at the 5 o'clock hour. Then the repeat will come around 5:30 right after the mix. All right, two masked daredevils climbed to the top of the Empire State Building in New York with a protest banner today before one of them dropped to a knee for a dramatic proposal. Now, Angela and Vanier, a Russian couple who have starred in a Netflix documentary, scale the...

0: fire of the New York City landmark. Of course, it reaches a staggering upwards of 1,400 feet in the air. As they clung on, the Daredevils flew a banner which read, "When the power of love beats the love of power, the world knows peace." So, what happened after that? He proposed. The young gentleman got down on one knee and proposed. And by the way, she said yes, and they shared a kiss. Well, we hear about the weirdest things, man, but that's what's up. All right, wishing them the best, man. Stop climbing all these doggone skyscrapers. Hey, man, I'm well. I ain't going to say nothing. All right, coming up next, more R&B and throwbacks. I'm going to kick things off with John B and Tupac. Are you still down?
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4: Yeah.

Times are being throwbacks. If you want to be sure to tune in to Stormy tomorrow, 10 to 3. She's hanging out right here. And you better tap in, man. She got that tea. She's going to spill it. She be jamming. And you know, she might just open up that talkback mic so you can get your talk on and find out what's going on. All right? Stormy, right here tomorrow.

of Zombie and Throwbacks. B101, this is Stan. Disneyland is offering a new way to experience the magic. And guess what they're doing? Well, let's say it like this. The happiest place on earth just got a little bit cheaper. I'll tell you about it in less than 10 minutes.

0: 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This is Stan. 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It's going to be a great festival, man. We're going to be hanging out at Tiger Lane, man. It's August the 8th. Again, get to our website and get all the information you need. Well, Disneyland is on sale with $59 tickets as the summer crowds descend on the theme park. But Disney World is one step ahead. The happiest place on earth just got a little bit cheaper. You know, the summer temperatures like they are now, 1,000 degrees, you know, packed crowds make the fans think twice about spending an entire day at the California theme park. Disneyland is offering a new way to experience the magic for a fraction of the usual price. Evening tickets for just $59. Reportedly, you can enjoy all of the magic Disneyland for a fraction of the cost of a full day ticket. Evening tickets can be used Sunday through Wednesday from July 12 through August 5th, 2026. Reservations are required, a rule brought on in the aftermath of the COVID pandemic as a way to manage crowds. They say the biggest catch is that guests can only enter the parks later in the day. For Disneyland, that's 7 p.m. through the park closing, and at California Adventure, it's 5 p.m. through park close. If you're going to want, because we care, we want you to be aware. We'll kick things off with some Chris Breezy coming up next.
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10: Good afternoon. Traffic is moving along at a crawl on southbound 55 at Bridgeport Road in West Memphis. That's southbound 55 at Bridgeport Road. We also have delays due to road work on eastbound Interstate 40 between Hollywood and Chelsea Avenue. That left lane is blocked. And we have slow traffic right now on north and southbound Lamar Avenue between Shelby Drive and South Goodland. With traffic, I'm Heather York.
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Remember Zombie and Throwbacks. People don't want to get ready for the old school Driving 5 mix. We're going to cut up on this hump day. I guess I can't call it hump day. A lot of you all will be off work Friday, so no need to slide into tomorrow and then the Friday and ready for your weekend, because you're going to be off on Friday, I reckon. So we're going to mix it up. Hey, a big shout out to our friends over the Memphis Fire Department. Shout out to Assistant Fire Chief Kenneth Newton and Marcus Smith, Deputy Chief of Logistics. And, of course, a big shout out to Colin D. Boress, the Fire Chief. Man, keep up the great work. You're on V101. Let's get ready to mix.

0: That's going to do it for the Old School Driving 5 Mix on V101. Happy birthday. Some of my Facebook friends, some of my loyal V101 listeners, born today, July 1st. Preacher, Pastor Evan G. Collins, happy birthday. Laura Streeter, T.C. Tompkins, happy birthday. Sam, DJ Ice Cold Franklin III, D.P. Artistry, Tanya Stenson, Lamar Davis III, Douglas Johnson, Keith Burgess, and anybody else another know the old day today, July 1st. I hope your special day is filled with fun and laughter. Coming up, the V101 Trifecta. But first, I got to drop that reminder on you with this $2,500 nationwide keyword. Keep it here.
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0: V101. We have two more days for our cash contest. $2,500. You can win your share of the 250K USA getaway. Once you explore America, go to one of your favorite, maybe bucket list locations, man. You could do that with $2,500. At least that'll cut into a bit of your expenses, right? All right, big shout out to our friends with the Tennessee State University National Alumni Association, the Memphis and Shelby County chapter, man. Forever True, Forever TSU, man. Had a big scholarship brunch just about a couple of weeks ago, man. We had a good time out there. Big shout out to Constance Williams King, the chapter president. Thanks for inviting me out to be the guest speaker. On the way, more R&B and throwbacks. Got some Mary J. Blige and some Maze featuring Frankie Beverly. Keep it here.
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We're

speaking and singing about Silk, man. You know, Keith Sweat gave them their shot, man, at a backyard barbecue on the 4th of July. Memphis R&B and Throwbacks. If you don't want to check out Keith Sweat tonight, 7 to midnight, Sweat Hotel right here.

Yeah, Memphis Hot Media Throwbacks. If you want one hot enough for you, well, the first shark of the season was spotted near one of America's busiest beaches amid this 4th of July holiday weekend coming up, man. I'll tell you about it. Keep it here in less than 10 minutes.

0: Love some of your throwbacks. If you want to want, stay a bit around the third, slide on in the home at 7, man. Got to keep it cool, that's for sure. Americans are not the only ones headed to the beach this week. The first onshore shark was spotted lurking off the coast of Long Island just this past Monday, just days after New York officials told beachgoers to stay alert as sightings of the apex predators often peak around the 4th of July. There's some footage that was captured out there shows a hammerhead shark swimming not too far from the white sandy beach filled with people enjoying the day. Somebody captured it, man. This shark sighting came as a dangerous heat wave baked much of the eastern U.S. with forecasters warning that swelter temperatures and tropical humidity could send heat indexes soaring as high as 115 degrees, man. So as Americans and millions of them seeking relief from the oppressive conditions over the 4th of July holiday weekend, the beaches are expected to be packed. V101, because we care, we want you to be aware of them sharks that's out there. Silicon Musically, I got some Pac, I'll do some Raheem Devon, and I got some Swish. I'm going to go down to the basement and get this one. All right, I call your name.
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1: This is a love that withstands time, space, and matter forever. 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

0: LeBron won a title with every team he's played for. His next move changes the NBA. I'll explain coming up.
1: I used to think about immature things. You know, like, do you love me? Do you want me? Are you gonna call me like you said you would? Is this really your real phone number? But you know,